when I was just a child. My mother told me there was a God, even though I did not understand. But now that I am grown, He revealed Himself to me. 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

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He come on down in the banquet hall and set his hand right.

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If you just read the writing that's written by the hand, well, there's a handwriting on the wall, it's a handwriting on the wall.

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He said, Minnie, tickle you for sun. Oh, Bill Sather, your days are done. Of your wicked ways, God's done got tired. You got to go to judgment, stand your trial. You got to

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Do me run in the hide, slip

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Jesus, heal the bruises. 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Jesus, please use us. Jesus, please help. Jesus, please heal. Jesus, please forgive. Jesus, please reveal. Jesus, give us strength. Jesus, make us well. Jesus, help us live. Jesus, give us wealth. Jesus is our safe. Jesus is our rock. Jesus, give us grace. Jesus,

Is that enough? Y'all know she used to wear white, all white. It wasn't this tight, but it was all white. Cause we in 2012 and I say, oh!